favorite country song, A Taste of Country Nights with Evan Paul. Cheers to you on the second shift. Hopefully you don't work closely with someone that slurps their coffee and you got to listen to it all night.

True story. My wife and I one time were about 10 feet away from Richard Petty, but we were behind a rope, so I couldn't get any closer. It's Taste of Country Nights with Evan Paul and Dylan Scott, What He'll Never Have. This is an incredible song, man. It took a lot for him to write this one, I'll tell you what.

New country from Josh Ross. That's called Hate How You Look. On Taste of Country Nights with Evan Paul, McDonald's launched something called the McMullet Cheeseburger. And it started out as like a joke online, and then there was like one or two McDonald's locations that actually started making it, and they did it for like a week, and now it's gone. The McMullet cheeseburger is basically a cheeseburger, but the cheese is hanging off the back of the bun, so it literally looks like a cheeseburger mullet with the business in the front, party in the back, with that cheese hanging down. Now, McDonald's doesn't know if they're actually going to make this

0: nationwide menu item, but they did say it sold out really fast as soon as they put the McMullet on the menu. Go to her Facebook if you want to see a picture of the McMullet. 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
19: As his federal lawsuit against OpenAI continues, Elon Musk is admitting that Grok is being trained by copying other AI systems. It's called distillation, and it's used by Chinese AI companies who want to learn from America's superior systems. And Google is going to start adding AI to millions of vehicles. Gemini will now be standard instead of Google Assistant. Tech Report, I'm Mark Mayfield.

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1: I asked Luke Bryan if he plays a show at Jordan Davis, how many times they play that song. He said they usually end up doing it two, sometimes three songs. Jordan will play it, Luke will play it, sometimes they'll play it together. It's Evan Paul on the radio. Here's Lauren Elena with Chase Matthew and All My Exes on Taste of Country Nights. Another

0: Taste of Country Nights. Evan Paul here with Zach Brown. What is your most meaningful tattoo that you have?
1: Yeah, I've got my family. I've got all my kids tattooed on my right arm and, you know, carrying them with me. I love artwork. And so getting to carry the pieces that I choose to carry around on my body mean a lot to me from places that I've been and experiences that I've had. It's kind of a map to some of my life.

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Tell them about your new favorite morning show, Joe and Jonna, on Cat Country 107.3. She said.

Jason Aldean on Taste of Country Nights with Evan Paul. Look, Jason Aldean and Luke Bryan are heading out on tour. The Double Down Tour. They're doing a few more stadium shows. Here's Luke with Country and She Knows It. This is Taste of Country Nights.

0: New country there. That's Luke Bryan's latest. It's called Country and She Knows It on Taste of Country Nights. Hey, it's Evan Paul on the radio hanging out with you. Let's get a look at what's trending in country music news at tasteofcountry.com. I recently sat down with Tucker Wetmore as he wrapped up his 2026 Brunette World Tour, and I asked him, what's the difference between fans overseas and fans here in America when it comes to live music?
1: 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And then they're super respectful over here, I'd say. 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

0: Tucker Wetmore there with Brunette on Taste of Country Nights. It's Evan Paul and the Taste of Country crew. Coming up, Ella Langley and her brand new song, Be Her. Also, Dan and Shay going to come through with a new one called Say So. Now, you know this one, Kenny, Taste of Country Nights.
1: Double wide quick stop, midnight tea, top jack in her cherry coat town. Mama and daddy put their roots right here, cause this is where the car broke down.

0: Taste of Country Nights. Evan Paul here with Riley Green. What is on your current tour rider for like requesting stuff backstage?
1: I don't think I had a rider for a long time. I figured out what that was and that I could get free booze and stuff at shows. I remember when I signed a record deal, we were going to all these fancy restaurants and they were trying to sign me. And so I started drinking wine with everybody, you know, and I got where I liked white wine. So I put Kim Crawford on my rider. And a promoter that I've known for years called me and said, "Man, that's hilarious. You got me." I said, "What are you talking about?" He said, "You got white wine on your rider. That's got to be a joke." I said, "Nah, man, I love it. I drink it out of a Dixie cup on stage. So fans won't know I drink that, you know. I think I'd lose some fans. They think I got like hard whiskey.

0: and Shay there with Say So on Taste of Country Nights. Hey, quick reminder, tomorrow night, right after 7 o'clock, is your next chance to get in to win this ultimate vacation. This would make it an epic summer, I'll tell you what. Morgan Wallen and Ella Langley are going to be playing in Chicago at Soldier Field, and we want to send you there. Travel included, hotel included, and two tickets to the show. Morgan Wallen, Ella Langley, Soldier Field. Now, your next chance to get qualified to go to that Chicago show is coming up tomorrow night. You got to be listening a little bit earlier. Same show here, Taste of Country Nights, just a little bit earlier, right after 7 o'clock. 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Hang on, I'm coming back. I got Graylin James, Water at a Wedding, and Miranda Lambert next on Taste of Country Nights. 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
4: The second phase of a lawsuit against Meta started Monday in New Mexico. After Meta lost round one to that state's attorney general, a judge must now decide on remedies. If a judge imposes sweeping child safety requirements, Meta says they might block all of their platforms inside of New Mexico. Ask Jeeves will no longer take your questions. Ask.com officially shut down on Friday after first going online 30 years ago. While it could never compete with search engines like Google, its ability to answer questions did help pave the way for AI chatbots. A Harvard study says two models from OpenAI diagnose patients as well or even better than real doctors. Researchers compared how doctors and AI systems diagnosed real patients at a Boston hospital. Doctors treated the patients themselves, and researchers later compared the AI diagnosis to the professional assessment. And a TikTok user in California is raising millions in an effort to save Spirit Airlines. The company shut down operations over the weekend, but Hunter Peterson has generated $23 million in pledges. Tech Report, I'm Mark Mayfield.
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0: everyone listening that is really in love, like I'm talking, you actually really are best friends and love your spouse, you'll appreciate the new Luke Combs song that's going to play right after Graylin James' Water at a Wedding on A Taste of Country Nights with Evan Paul.
1: Well, I didn't want to show up, but our families go way back. So when you said your vows, that's exactly where I sat. Thank God for open bars, because watching all this ain't

0: Live Country Nights. I'm hanging out with Chris Stapleton. And man, I've always wondered this. You're pretty recognizable. Are you able to go out in public without getting hounded?
1: You know, if I'm not wearing all the stuff, you know, if I'm not in my costume, as I'd like to say, but I don't have a cowboy hat on, and if I'm wearing a ball cap, and, you know, yeah. I'm relatively unrecognizable.

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0: country there from Ashley McBride. That is called What If We Don't on Taste of Country Nights. How well can you sleep through distractions? Are you good enough that you could enter the power napping competition that took place recently? 170 people entered the contest that measures how well you can sleep through distractions. So if you're a heavy sleeper, this is for you. Now, the nappers got some sleep in a public park where they were interrupted by tickling from random people. Okay, I'm out right at that. Ain't nobody coming up tickling me. And mosquito sounds. Now, the winner was an 80-year-old man, and a 37-year-old office worker came in second. Not quite sure what they won. I would assume like a blanket or a bed or something. Hang on. Sam Hunt is going to kick us off next with Leave the Night on Taste of Country Nights.
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0: A new health survey indicates that more and more Americans are using drugs and marijuana to get to sleep. Dr. Joe Galati says any drug, whether it's edibles or even melatonin, doesn't get to the core issue.
15: You have to go back and dissect and get to the root of the problem, which is why the availability of all of these over-the-counter agents are strictly a Band-Aid.
0: Galati says if you resort to drugs or meds to fall asleep consistently, you risk becoming addicted, and then you might have withdrawal if you try to get off the drugs. He strongly suggests ending your screen exposure 2 hours before bedtime if you have sleep issues.
15: Is it screen time? Is it the fact that you have sleep apnea? 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
0: 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Health update, I'm Sarah Lee Kessler.
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0: 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Hey, we're Joe and Jonna from the morning show. Tomorrow morning, our question of the day, what's the dumbest tattoo you've ever seen?
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7: A new health survey indicates that more and more Americans are using drugs and marijuana to get to sleep. Dr. Joe Galati says any drug, whether it's edibles or even melatonin, doesn't get to the core issue.
8: You have to go back and dissect and get to the root of the problem, which is why the availability of all of these over-the-counter agents are strictly a Band-Aid.
7: Galati says if you resort to drugs or meds to fall asleep consistently, you risk becoming addicted, and then you might have withdrawal if you try to get off the drugs. 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
8: Is it screen time? Is it the fact that you have sleep apnea? Is it the fact that you're eating too late? 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Are you anxious?
7: And Dr. Galati says adults need 7 hours of sleep or more per night. Health update, I'm Sarah Lee Kessler.
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All day in the car today, our 7-year-old daughter was going, she's from Texas, I could tell by the way. I'll play Ella Langley coming up for y'all after Eric Church and Springsteen on Taste of Country Nights with Evan Paul.

in Texas on Taste of Country Nights. If you're a big Ella Langley fan, I want to send you to see Ella Langley and Morgan Wallen in Chicago at Soldier Field. Your chance to get qualified is coming up again tomorrow night. And this isn't just a concert. We're not just going to give you tickets and you're on your own. We'll get you to Chicago. We'll get you in a hotel for a couple nights and then hand you two tickets to the Morgan Wallen Show with Ella Langley. It's going to be an amazing thing if you win this. And the only way to get

0: qualified is make sure you're listening tomorrow night to the same show right here, just a little bit earlier, right after 7 o'clock at night is when I give you that code to get qualified here. And that is thanks to Big Loud Records on Taste of Country Nights. 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

0: Taste of Country Nights. I'm Evan Paul. We're hanging out here with Hardy. Eric Church just called you the best songwriter to ever hold a pen in Nashville. Do you think your best song has been written yet or is to be written?
1: Dude, it will forever be still to be written. You gotta hang on to that, or it's like you kind of give up a little bit.

Country 107.3. It's Evan Paul saying hello to everybody in Egg Harbor City. Appreciate y'all having us on tonight. Taste of Country Nights on Cat Country 107.3.

Joe and the Fall. Cody Johnson's music, so inspirational, man. I love it. It's Evan Paul, Taste of Country Nights. Let's dim the lights. I got Luke.

Shelton there. Pour me a drink. Amen to that. Hey, coming up next on Taste of Country Nights, we will talk about what's trending in country music news at tasteofcountry.com. It involves Tucker Wetmore. That's coming up after George Burge and Luke Bryan and Ride, Ride, Ride on Taste of Country Nights.

0: of Country Nights. Hey, it's Evan Paul on the radio hanging out with you. Let's get a look at what's trending in country music news at tasteofcountry.com. I recently sat down with Tucker Wetmore as he wrapped up his 2026 Brunette World Tour, and I asked him, what's the difference between fans overseas and fans here in America when it comes to live music?
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24: The second phase of a lawsuit against Meta started Monday in New Mexico. After Meta lost round one to that state's attorney general, a judge must now decide on remedies. If a judge imposes sweeping child safety requirements, Meta says they might block all of their platforms inside of New Mexico. Ask Jeeves will no longer take your questions. Ask.com officially shut down on Friday after first going online 30 years ago. While it could never compete with search engines like Google, its ability to answer questions did help pave the way for AI chatbots. A Harvard study says two models from OpenAI diagnose patients as well or even better than real doctors. Researchers compared how doctors and AI systems diagnosed real patients at a Boston hospital. Doctors treated the patients themselves, and researchers later compared the AI diagnosis to the professional assessment. And a TikTok user in California is raising millions in an effort to save Spirit Airlines. The company shut down operations over the weekend, but Hunter Peterson has generated $23 million in pledges. Tech Report, I'm Mark Mayfield.
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2: And here's Heather with the weather.
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5: A new health survey indicates that more and more Americans are using drugs and marijuana to get to sleep. Dr. Joe Galati says any drug, whether it's edibles or even melatonin, doesn't get to the core issue.
6: You have to go back and dissect and get to the root of the problem, which is why the availability of all of these over-the-counter agents are strictly a Band-Aid.
5: Galati says if you resort to drugs or meds to fall asleep consistently, you risk becoming addicted, and then you might have withdrawal if you try to get off the drugs. He strongly suggests ending your screen exposure 2 hours before bedtime if you have sleep issues.
6: Is it screen time? Is it the fact that you have sleep apnea? Is it the fact that you're eating too late? Are there other issues like restless leg syndrome? Are you anxious?
5: And Dr. Galati says adults need 7 hours of sleep or more per night. Health update, I'm Sarah Lee Kessler.
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0: 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Number 3.

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I like to call this the updated version of John Lennon's Imagine. Kenny Chesney, Get Along on Taste of Country Nights.

0: New country there. That's Parmalee. It's called God Knew Better on Taste of Country Nights. You know, Parmalee quietly has become one of the biggest bands in country music. They've got hits, man. And that one probably is going to make it all the way to the top as well. It's Evan Paul. And reminder, Jason Aldean is going to be hanging out in studio with me on Friday night. We got a lot to go over with Jason Aldean, including the announcement of his new tour with Luke Bryan. I'm going to get him to rib on his buddy Luke Bryan a little bit, see what we get into on Friday night with Jason Aldean right here on Taste of Country Nights. Hang on, because a throwback from Toby Keith awaits you, and if you change the station, you're going to miss it. I'll play I Love This Bar next.
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0: Stuff Country Nights. Tonight, we have a special co-host on the show, Bailey Zimmerman's hanging. When you pull up to a venue during the day and your show is at night, what do you do all day?
1: Dude, honestly, just work out, try to get ready for the show as much as possible, and kind of take in everything. I usually try to go sit in the arena while it's getting put together and everything, just to, like, you know, get the gratification or get that gratitude out there, you know, of like, man, not only like, thank you God for this opportunity, but like, thank you just for like putting me here with whatever purpose it is. You know, it's like sitting in there in that empty room really gives you a perspective of like, dang, bro, there's many people want to come see me, and it's got to be for a bigger reason, you know? So that's part of my day, is just to get that gratification to God and give it to him and be like, man, thank you for this opportunity. And then, so I try to, like, you know, work out, praise God, worship, get in the arena, make sure just my heart and my morals and my values in the right place.

when I first interviewed Jelly Roll when this song came out, he told me he was bummed that he had just cut his hair. He's like, I got a song talking about I'm a long hair son of a sinner, and now I ain't got no hair. Here's Jelly on Taste of Country Nights.

0: 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Hey, we're Joe and Jana for the morning show. Tomorrow morning, our question of the day, what's the dumbest tattoo you've ever seen?
1: 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That one's a really good one. 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

0: did myself on Taste of Country Nights. Okay, now, if you want to go see Morgan Wallen and Ella Langley in concert in Chicago, travel provided, hotel provided, and you don't have to go by yourself. No, no, no. We got two tickets for you and a pal to go to Chicago to see Morgan Wallen and Ella Langley. Now, the way to get qualified is going to happen tomorrow night right here on this show, Thursday night. Tune in right after 7 o'clock. I give you a code, and that unlocks an entry for you to get in to win to see Morgan Wallen and Ella Langley in Chicago. Now, this whole package is courtesy of Big Loud Records. They're hooking it up on Taste of Country Nights. Hang on. Coming up next, Megan Maroney's going to kick things off, and a brand new song from Brantley Gilbert awaits. It's called Good Damn, and that's coming up next for you on Taste of Country Nights with Evan Paul.
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Good morning, guys. I'm Brett Allen. In it for the long haul tonight. We're staying up all night till the morning show gets in. I've got more of Today's Country coming up. Remember, we've got more chances for you to go and see Morgan Wallen and Ella Langley in Chicago. She's on the way. First, Jason Aldean and Carrie Underwood. 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

0: If you absolutely love going to weddings, there's a new survey that can essentially make you a wedding crasher. I'll tell you how you can get in on it after Hardy, Morgan Wallen, Eric Church, and Tim McGraw with MacArthur. 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
1: You can tell your old man you'll do some largemouth fishing another time.

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Woke all alone one Sunday morning with this song stuck in my head. And in that moment, something or someone spoke to me. They said there was still a verse that needed to be written for this song. And to get up and write it down. There's a book that's sitting in your house somewhere that could use some dusting off. There's a man who died for all our sins. Hang him from the cross. You can give your life to Jesus and he'll give you a second chance.

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1: Wedding season is just about here, and if you want to go to a lot of weddings this summer, there's a new service that can hook you up with a ticket to go. It's The Third Shift. I'm Brett Allen, and I know there's a lot of people that look at weddings like they're having to go to jury duty, but there's people that absolutely love going to weddings, and if you're one of them, there's a new site called Not a Wedding Crasher. It's a new service that helps you connect with somebody who may have overdone it on their RSVPs, right? Maybe a bunch of family members said that they could go, and then after they paid the bill, the family members can't go. Well, if those family members don't go and eat that meal, you miss out on that money. So this is a way for some of these couples to be able to recoup a little bit of money, and it's a way for people who love weddings to be able to go. They pay for a ticket, essentially, as if they were buying a ticket to a sporting event. Again, it's called Not a Wedding Crasher. Would you go? And would you invite a complete stranger to your wedding?
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I'm not sure that this guy has an actual tour planned for the summer, but he is at every single festival there is. 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
0: It's undisputed. 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That guy.

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thinking about Dolly Parton tonight. She had to cancel her Las Vegas residency. She says good news and bad news. The good news is she's responding really well to meds and treatments. Bad news, she has to cancel some dates. 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Hotel.

It's the third shift on the station that wants to send you to go and see Morgan Wallen in the Windy City. Another shot coming up today at 8:20. I'm Brett Allen. We've got Morgan Wallen coming up. But first, a brand new guy is all about the front porch picking. Trey Pendley. Here's Family Man on the third shift. 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

Good news if you're a Marvel fan. Did you see that Chris Hemsworth said that he's got one more in him? One more Thor movie that he's hanging up the hammer. But I thought he was done after Endgame. So pretty cool to see he's coming back. Here's Kane Brown. It's Woman. 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

0: Cat Country 107.3. That's Matt Cooper with Highs and Lows on the Third Shift, a song that he actually wrote after attending a grief class, a grief therapy class, after losing his mom to cancer. During the session, he heard another man sharing his own personal testimony that actually inspired the track. He actually said everybody's got their highs and everybody's got their lows. So he's got that song, been a big hit, and now he's got a remix out that, if you haven't already heard, is with a guy named Lathan Warlick. He's a faith-based hip-hop star, and he was excited. He says that, you know, that Matt already killed it on the original, and when he called him for the remix, he had to jump on it because he wanted to talk about the highs and lows people go through in life. Everyone has a story. So check out the remix that's online right now.
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A big shout out to Lisa, who's currently walking laps in her living room trying to get her 8-week-old to sleep. 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
1: Hey, it's Chris Coleman. We here in New Jersey, apparently we're pretty clean. A new survey is outranking the personal hygiene habits of America. New Jersey ranking in the top 10 for states with the best personal hygiene habits. However, on average, one in five Americans never use deodorant. Chances are you wash your sheets about once a week, but you will use the same bath towel for 30 days before throwing it in the washer. And about 20% of Americans do not wash their hands after using the restroom. Keep that in mind as you shake somebody's hand later today.
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Definitely one of the biggest tours of the summer, the Still the Problem Tour with Morgan Wallen and Ella Langley in Chicago. 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

Brand new country. We rounded it all up, and we're going to play it all back to back. It's called New After Two. I'm Brett Allen with six brand new songs in a row. Number two of that six, here's Jacob Hackworth. What took you so long? 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

Evan Felker from Turnpike Troubadour says that he always had a knack for creative writing. He said, it was something that I always stood out at, and it shows in their songs. Here's Heaven Passing Through on the Third Shift. 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

0: Country, 107.3. That's Kelsey Hart with fireworks on New After 2 on the third shift. I'm Brett Allen. He's going to get to do something really cool this fall, and that's go home. I can imagine as an artist to be able to go out on the road and, you know, you're trying to see what works and stuff like that, and then to be able to go home and feel that love of people that, you know, that have supported you for all of your life. And then there's also those people that didn't support you, and you can be like, look, I've got hits on the radio these days. So he's got a big homecoming concert coming up this summer, starting in September. He's going to head back to Muhlenberg County in Kentucky. So best of luck to him when he heads back home.
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Megan Maroney going to be hitting the road at the end of the month for the Cloud 9 tour, and they just showed her the stage design for the first time last weekend. On Sunday, she got to see it. Her jaw literally dropped. She's so excited. Megan Maroney, here's Beautiful Things. Her new one, On the Third Shift, Cat Country, 107.3.

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1: Hey, we're Joe and Jonna. So I drove past Atlantic City International Airport and literally just parked out there on the tarmac a big yellow Spirit Airlines plane. I think, yeah, I even made out a for sale sign in the window.
2: We should buy it.
1: We should. Actually, Spirit Airlines is what we should buy. 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
2: If you think, hey, that'll never work, well, the people actually already own an NFL team, the Green Bay Packers.
1: So far, organizers say they've gotten millions of dollars in pledges, and they're hoping to buy back Spirit Airlines and bring it back to life.
2: That's the spirit. You see what I did there?
1: Yeah.
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More codes coming up today to send you to the Windy City to see Morgan Wallen and Ella Langley on the Still the Problem tour. 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

If you're currently shopping around for a yacht at almost 3 o'clock in the morning, Jeff Bezos is selling his. It's a $500 million mega yacht called the Koru. I'm not sure if his $75 million support ship is going to be included in the deal. 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

0: We're staying up all night on the station that wants to send you to go and see Morgan Wallen in Chicago. His Still the Problem tour. He's going to be on the road with Emma Langley on that one. I'm Brett Allen. 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Here's a thought you should know. 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
1: What's going on?

It's that weird time of day where I can't tell. I know I'm hungry and I know I'm craving something, but I can't tell if it's breakfast or dinner that I want right now. Here's Josh Ross, Cat Country 107.3. It's hard.

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1: 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Flatland Cavalry, There's Never Coming Back on your number one for new country. I'm Brett Allen, and yeah, you heard me right earlier when I said that Morgan Wallen is coming to Chicago this summer. He's going to be there for 2 days, June 19th and 20th, and he's actually going to be bringing along Ella Langley for the second night. That's the night that we want to send you, June 20th, so you could go and see Ella Langley and Morgan Wallen, easily two of the biggest stars in country music today, in one night. It's the Still the Problem tour, and all you have to do is listen for codes. We've got five of them throughout the day today. I say all you have to do. I know that's tough for people that are overnight. So, again, if you've got a friend that can do it, maybe you want to go on the trip with that friend, make sure you get those codes one way or another and enter them on your app, and you could be going for free. Morgan Wallen in the Windy City. 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

cowgirl. It's the third shift. I'm Brett Allen, and yes, we are staying up all night. And if you're struggling tonight, and I know it's often easier said than done, but if you need somebody, say so. Here's Dan and Shay on the third shift. 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
1: Hey, we're Joe and Jonna. So I drove past Atlantic City International Airport and literally just parked out there on the tarmac a big yellow Spirit Airlines plane. Yeah, I even made out a for sale sign in the window.
2: We should buy it.
1: We should. Actually, Spirit Airlines is what we should buy. 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
2: If you think, hey, that'll never work, well, the people actually already own an NFL team, the Green Bay Packers.
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2: That's the spirit. 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
1: Yeah.
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Here's your question. In a burger survey, this topping made both the most loved and most hated lists. What topping is it? 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

useless trivia going on right now in a burger survey. This topping made both the most loved and most hated list. Did you guess it right? You did if you guessed pickles. It was pickles tonight. 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

But we're definitely not running out of music. We got more of today's country lined up for you all night. Ella Langley, Morgan Wallen, we want to send you to go and see them coming up in June at Soldier Field in Chicago. I've got their brand new one coming up, I Can't Love You Anymore, after Post Malone and Luke Combs. Here's Guy for that on Cat Country 107.3.

You may have heard or seen that Waymo vehicles are kind of expanding across the country. The driverless taxis are all over the country now, and first responders are furious. Find out why those cars are ticking them off after Jason Aldean. Here's Don't Tell on Me, brand new on the Third Shift. 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
1: At Waymo cars causing problems with first responders. That's Florida Georgia Line and meant to be on the third shift. I'm Brett Allen, and if you haven't seen this story, a lot of first responders across the country are starting to wave the red flag about Waymo vehicles. Now, they're spreading across the country, which is good because, I mean, they're giving driverless taxi rides, 500,000 paid rides every week, according to the company. But first responders are saying that they're creating a bit of an issue on the roads because the default for when there's an emergency is to freeze. And so police are saying that, the cars don't always respond to officers directing traffic by hand. And some say that the technology may have been deployed too quickly. While it's good that they can actually drive and they're actually pretty safe on the roads, they're causing problems with first responders getting around them.
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1: 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Two are in the top 10, Ocean City at number 5 and the Wildwoods at number 10. 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

What's new from Low Cash on the third shift? It's Wrong Hearts. That's going to do it for me, guys. Have a great day. We'll see you back here tonight for the Friday version of the third shift. Here's Sam Hunt and Body Like a Back Row. 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
4: From the Townsquare, New Jersey Info and Weather Network, I'm Chief Meteorologist Dan Zarrow. Feeling the effects of a cold front today, drying out and cooling down. Then there will be some lingering showers in the neighborhood this morning, but I think we'll see clearing skies with sunshine potentially breaking out by early afternoon today. We'll see a high temperature around 64 degrees. Tonight will be partly cloudy and chilly, low 48, and tomorrow mostly sunny and breezy, high temperature 65. Get weather 24/7 wherever you are. 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

darling, when we go out downtown, your lipstick stained every coffee cup that I got in this house. 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

0: It's Cat Country 107.3, Mornings with Joe and Jonna. Good morning. Welcome to a Thursday morning. This guy's going to be at Ocean City Music Pier this summer, Chris Jansen.
1: Girl I'd ever seen. Look at her, man, look at me. I thought I can't just walk up and ask her to dance.

0: It's Cat Country 107.3 Mornings with Joe and Jana. Welcome to a Thursday morning. It's the 7th day of May. It's Cosmopolitan Day.
1: Have you ever had one?
0: Yes.
1: Okay.
0: Roast Leg of Lamb Day.
1: No thanks. Doesn't agree with me.
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We've got a fabulous trip we'd like to send you on this summer to Chicago to see Morgan Wallen in concert. Five chances to win this fabulous trip today. First chance is at 8:20 this morning. Put a reminder in your phone so you're here and you're ready to play. That's at 8:20 this morning. 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
1: Good morning. We're Joe and Jing Janita know this morning. Just days after Spirit Airlines shut down operations at Atlantic City International Airport, Breeze Airways launched its first flights out of ACY yesterday with a departure to Charleston, South Carolina. Breeze will be adding more routes later this year, including Fort Myers, West Palm, Orlando, Tampa, Myrtle Beach, and Raleigh-Durham.
2: The Haitian national soccer team will be calling Stockton University home as it prepares for this summer's FIFA World Cup. It's one of four sites in the state where teams will be setting up base camps.
1: 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The list put together by islands.com.
2: Your South Jersey weather for today, becoming sunny today with a high of 64.
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It's Cat Country 107.3. Mornings with Joe and Jana. Day before Friday, day before the weekend kickoff. Jana's fangirl update comes up in minutes. Also, we'll talk about our question of the day. Dumbest tattoo you've ever seen. What was it? Oh, no.

0: It's Cat Country 107.3 Mornings with Joe and John. I can't say the Prowl this weekend. I have two stops Saturday from 10 till noon. You'll find me at Oakcrest High School for their big annual Earth celebration. Lots of vendors, games, food, demonstrations, and more. Also a recycling event and a shredding event. It all happens at Oakcrest High School starting at 10 in the morning. And then from 2 to 4 Saturday afternoon, I'm going to be at Hamilton Mall parking lot near the Olive Garden for the Essential Foods truckload meat sale with 20 ribeyes for $40. Hope to see you somewhere on Saturday. Time now for Jana's fangirl update.
1: Well, we're talking about Jason Aldean, who just gave the sweetest and funniest shout out to Luke Bryan's mom. She's hysterical. He said he absolutely loves her. Same. Apparently, she's roasted him. She's cursed at him. And they used to sneak cigarettes together
0: she
1: back in the day.
0: Cursed him?
1: Yeah. Like, I guess she, like, cussed him.
0: What English
1: like,
0: is that?
1: She, like,
0: you mean
1: cussed,
0: cursed?
1: No, like, cussed at him. Like,
0: you said
1: she
0: cursed it at him.
1: Cursed, cussed, same thing. It's the same thing.
0: No, you said cursed it.
1: No, cursed at him. Like, cursed, cussed. That's what that means. They also used to sneak cigarettes together back in the day. Their friendship goes way back. Honestly, Luke's mom, she's kind of iconic. Jason Aldean and LeClaire Bryan, they're besties. You can get those details now at catcountry1073.com. Riley Green is having a major glow-up year in terms of his career. For one, he just scored 4 Academy of Country Music Award nominations, including Male Artist and Album of the Year. But the one he says means the most, the Artist Songwriter of the Year, because songwriting's his thing, out-nominating guys like Luke Combs, Morgan Wallen. It's kind of a big deal. We've got those details up now on the Cat Country 107.3 app. The Jana's Fangirl Update on Cat Country 107.3.

0: 7.3 mornings with Joe and Jana. Good morning. Welcome to a Thursday. Jana, yesterday you slayed this. We played three rounds of Name the Famous Mom based on the kids. And we got one more round for Name the Celebrity Mom. Okay. I'll name the kids. Number one, North, Saint, Chicago, and Psalm.
1: That would be Kim Kardashian.
0: That's correct. Number two, Apple and Moses.
1: That would be Gwyneth Paltrow for $1,000, Joseph.
0: And the last one, George, Charlotte, and Lewis.
1: That would be Kate Middleton for $1,000, Joseph.
0: And your bonus question, Archie and Lilibet.
1: That would be Meghan, Duchess of Sussex, Meghan Markle.
0: Oh, you're pretty good at celebrity moms. Celebrity moms is over.
1: That's my talent.
0: Don't forget your mom, Sunday.
1: Yeah,
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1: Don't get her something from the

0: It's Cat Country 107.3. Mornings with Joe and Jana. Good morning. Our Joe and Jana question of the day today. What's the dumbest tattoo you've ever seen? Let us know. You don't have to give us the who, just the what. 609-383-1073 or hit the message us button on the Cat Country 107.3 app. There's some interesting answers already. We want to hear the story about the dumbest tattoo you've ever seen.
1: This ought to be good. And don't hold back. 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Do not hold back.
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4: From the Town Square, New Jersey Info and Weather Network, I'm Chief Meteorologist Dan Zaro. Feeling the effects of a cold front today, drying out and cooling down. Then there will be some lingering showers in the neighborhood this morning, but I think we'll see clearing skies with sunshine potentially breaking out by early afternoon today. We'll see a high temperature around 64 degrees. Tonight will be partly cloudy and chilly, low 48, and tomorrow mostly sunny and breezy, high temperature 65. Get weather 24/7 wherever you are. 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

0: Cat Country 107.3 Mornings with Joe and Jonathan. Now for your Cat Country Joke of the Morning. Big thank you to Molly. She lives in Leeds Point. She sent us the joke we're going to use this morning.
1: Leeds Point. Awesome. Thanks,
0: I don't know if
1: Molly.
0: Her last name is Leeds, but you never know. Mm-hmm. All right. A husband and wife went to breakfast at a restaurant where the senior special was two eggs, bacon, hash browns, and toast for $9.99. Sounds good, said the wife, but I don't want any eggs. The waitress warned, then I'll have to charge you more because you'll be ordering a la carte. Wife said, you mean I'd have to pay for not taking the eggs? The waitress nodded. The wife then told her, all right, I'll take the special. The waitress then asked, how do you want your eggs? The wife said, raw and in the shell. And she took the eggs home.
1: As she should. As she should.
0: By the way, when we started the joke, we told you it was husband and wife, and you noticed the husband didn't talk in the joke. So it's like real life.
1: Right.
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0: 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Coming up at 7:20, our Joe and Jana question of the day. We have some interesting answers already. What's the dumbest tattoo you've ever seen? You don't have to tell us who.
1: It's okay. Yeah, you can keep that part anonymous. That's fine.
0: 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She said, I once saw a tattoo of a dolphin on a guy's arm, but it was so bad it looked like a hot dog jumping out of the water.
1: That's sad. I don't know how else to put that. That's really sad. It's permanent on your body.
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1: Where are we going?
0: Somewhere in France, a gang came up with a plan to rob an armored car. They cut down trees, blocked off a remote country road, waited for the victim to show up. Not long after, the truck screeched to a halt at the barricade. The gang jumped out of their hiding places, pointed guns to the driver, screaming at him to open the door. The flustered driver did as he was told. But when the gang looked inside, they didn't see bags of money they were expecting. Instead, the truck was loaded with cheese.
1: Oh.
0: Wrong truck.
1: Well, cheese is expensive. Good luck to them.
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1: Good morning. We're Jim. Things you need to know this morning. Just days after Spirit Airlines shut down operations at Atlantic City International Airport, Breeze Airways launched its first flights out of ACY yesterday with a departure to Charleston, South Carolina. Breeze will be adding more routes later this year, including Fort Myers, West Palm, Orlando, Tampa, Myrtle Beach, and Raleigh-Durham.
2: The Haitian national soccer team will be calling Stockton University home as it prepares for this summer's FIFA World Cup. It's one of four sites in the state where teams will be setting up base camps.
1: 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The list put together by islands.com.
2: Your South Jersey weather for today, becoming sunny today with a high of 64.
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Birthday shout-outs coming up in a few minutes. And in 10, our Joe and Jana question of the day today. What's the dumbest tattoo you've seen? We have some rather interesting answers already. We'd love to hear from you. 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

0: It's Cat Country 107.3. Mornings with Joe and Jana. Cat Country morning birthday shout-out start right now.
1: Here we go.
0: Happy birthday, Sabrina Thomas from Tuckerton. Sabrina's 37. Megan Klebauer of Petersburg is 44. Ruth Becker of Tuckerton is 57. Melissa Neal of Northfield is 48. Happy birthday, Carter. Carter is 11 today.
1: Woo, Carter. Happy birthday.
0: Nick Garcia of South Seaville is 30. Happy birthday, Nick. Happy birthday to Kim Bogdani of Weartown. Teresa Jensen of Manahawkin celebrates today. It's Brooke Schaefer's birthday. Brooke is 39. She's from Petersburg. And Rachel Buck of Ocean View has a birthday. Happy birthday, Rachel. That's it. If we miss you, happy one to you as well. The recipient of our Cat Country Big Birthday shout out today, Sabrina Thomas of Tuckerton. She's 37.
1: Sabrina, happy birthday. Have a wonderful day.
0: Dumb tattoos. We'll talk about that coming up. That's our Joe and Jana question today. Dumbest tattoo you've ever seen. Let us know yours. This, ladies and gentlemen, is Cat Country 107.3. Joe.

0: Come on, baby. Hey, Ella, can you wipe that hair from your forehead?
1: It's her bag.
0: I know. In the way. It's Cat Country 107.3. We're Joe and Jonna. That's Ella Langley.
1: I love her bangs. Shush.
0: Well, it's time to,
1: I wish I could pull them off. I can't, something else.
0: Hi, Cat Country.
2: Hi, can I add a birthday person to your list?
0: We just did the list.
2: Oh, I missed it. I'm so sorry.
0: That's all right. We can make it up. Who has a birthday?
1: Yeah.
2: Hey, Jacob Solomon. He's 16.
0: Jacob Solomon. Where does he live?
2: Finally.
0: All right, Jacob Solomon.
1: Jacob, happy birthday.
0: Happy birthday. All right, let's move on. Our Joe and Jonna question of the day today. What's the dumbest tattoo you've ever seen?
1: Oh, man, I have so many answers.
0: 609-383-1073. I was friends with a guy about 15 years ago. He spoke Japanese and read Japanese, which was more important. So he would point out, you know, there was a time when a lot of girls were getting, like, Japanese tattoo with Japanese lettering.
1: Yeah.
0: He would point out what they said.
1: Water.
0: And obviously it wasn't...
1: Air.
0: It wasn't what they thought they were getting.
1: Right.
0: One of them was very crude.
1: Ew.
0: And it was about her. And like, there's this girl walking around with this tattoo.
1: Nice.
0: All right. Yeah. Jen in Wildwood. Dumbest tattoo I ever saw was a... I can't even say it. A giant hamburger on a guy's neck.
1: Yeah, that's a good one.
0: Just a big cheeseburger staring at you.
1: That's a good one.
0: Why would you get it? I don't know. Maybe you like
1: what's going
0: hamburgers.
1: I mean, sure.
0: One more here. Lisa from Rio Grande. A girl had her name tattooed on her forehead in cursive backwards.
1: Oh, no.
0: I still don't understand it.
1: Oh, no.
0: I guess if she's looking in the mirror, she can remind herself of her name.
1: That's not good. There's this girl I went to high school with. Her name's Carly.
0: What's her last name?
1: And I won't do that to her.
0: Oh,
1: and
0: okay.
1: We turned 18 and she got so stupid. Speaking of like words, like the Japanese, whatever the word, she got live, laugh, love tattooed on the back of her neck. Like almost like a tramp stamp, but like on your neck. Like it's weird. And no, it's not it. It's the dumbest. I told her she would regret it. Spoiler alert, she does. Car, if you're listening, sorry. I didn't say your last name, though.
0: So that makes it fine. Dumbest tattoo you've ever seen? Let us know. 609-383-1073. Or hit the message us button on the Cat Country 107.3 app.

0: 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Talking about tattoos this morning. I'm at an age where people my age weren't getting tattoos when we were younger. When I was growing up, the only people were with tattoos were people who had been in prison or people who had been in the military. And there was no like an abundance of tattoo places like there are today.
1: Right.
0: But we're asking about dumbest tattoos you've ever seen. 609-383-1073. 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It looks like a bunch of red broccoli taped to somebody's arm.
1: That's
0: funny.
1: When like you can't even get
0: I can never get a tattoo, right? Because I cannot think of anything that I'd want
1: forever
0: on my body forever.
1: That's exactly my thing. I love tattoos. I think some of them are really great. I do not have a single tattoo, and I just could not. I've never wanted something to stay on my body forever, and my brother is completely tattooed up. He's got 2 sleeves. Mm. Most of his tattoos are top tier. He spent a lot of money, and he told me what you do.
0: Oh, well, if he spent a lot of money, then.
1: No, they really are good.
0: That's a big deal.
1: No, they really are good. He he told me, put it, like, under your pillow. Wake up with it every night, like, if you still want it.
0: What do you mean, put it under your pillow?
1: Like, just keep it next to your bedside. Like, look at it every day.
0: Put what under your pillow?
1: The design of the tattoo that I would want. And then if I still want it in 2 weeks, go get it. Well, I have no tattoos.
0: Okay.
1: So clearly don't want one that bad.
0: Bree from Egg Harbor Township. I was a massage therapist and saw a lot, but the worst was Homer Simpson. That took over this girl's entire back.
1: Oh, no.
0: She had darker skin, so it looked like a rusty orange color.
1: Oh, no, that's really sad. Cartoon characters are really weird. I will say that. So, not to put this dude on blast, but I had this teacher in high school, and he had a bunch. When I say a bunch, I mean, like, all the dwarves, some princesses, some other, like, animated characters, Disney characters, on his thigh. And it was so weird. And I remember seeing them on senior trip, and I was like, is that why you're here? Are you a Disney adult, you freak? And yeah, he was. And it was really weird. And I've forgot it to this day. I don't want to put his name on blast, but I kind of do, but I won't do it. I know my friend Addie, who listens, who went to the same high school, knows exactly who I'm talking about. But yeah, so that was weird. Cartoon characters are a risk, man, because if they're not good or if they're in a weird place, people are going to look at you funny. That's all I'm saying. What? Why are you staring at me? What?
0: I.
1: It's weird.
0: No, that's not the weird part, Jonna.
1: What? It's not you.
0: Is. What? Why were you? Where was the opportunity where you saw your teacher's thigh?
1: He was wearing shorts.
0: That's the only question I have.
1: He was wearing basketball shorts and he was.
0: You went to a Catholic school.
1: And it rolled up a little. And I was like, "What the heck are those?"

0: see Chris Jansen. He's coming to Ocean City Music Pier this summer. And we have tickets to see him in concert. That's coming up in 10 minutes. In the meantime, our Joe and Jana question of the day today is taking a weird turn. The question, what's the dumbest tattoo you've ever seen? Jana has explained her Catholic high school teacher's tattoos, which she saw on his thigh. I'd never seen. I don't know why you would see a teacher's thigh.
1: Wasn't like that. It's
0: exactly like that. Why would a Catholic high school teacher be showing off his thigh to his students?
1: He wasn't showing off. Well,
0: yes, he was. If you saw his tattoos, you saw his thigh.
1: And he was in a.
0: I feel like I have to go to confession after hearing this.
1: You're so silly.
0: It's Cat Country 107.3.
1: I didn't mean to put the guy on blast like that. There's nothing wrong with the guy. He's fine.
0: This is crazy.
2: Didn't win a lotto, but the dogs won. 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
1: If you like good music and you want your drink strong and you want an actually fun crowd, I know, I get it. We're coming to that time, right? That time of year, everything's warming up. We need to check out Country Night at the Yard at Bally's Atlantic City. It's Jonna, and every Saturday starting at 8, there's live bands. The energy is always high. It's always on point. And it's kind of like that perfect mix of chill and party that you expect from this time of year. You got to get ready. Justin Taylor Band is going to hit the stage this weekend. Make sure you hit up the bar for a whiskey lemonade. I always have them put a little bit of grenadine in it. It's top tier. The Orange Smash is my other go-to. 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Just settle in, okay? You're not leaving early. 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And if you're feeling bold, there's the $15 blackjack tables that we convinced them to put right there waiting for you. You must be 21 to play, obviously. 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
2: From the Townsquare, New Jersey Info and Weather Network, I'm Chief Meteorologist Dan Zarrow. Feeling the effects of a cold front today, drying out and cooling down. Then there will be some lingering showers in the neighborhood this morning, but I think we'll see clearing skies with sunshine potentially breaking out by early afternoon today. We'll see a high temperature around 64 degrees. Tonight will be partly cloudy and chilly, low 48, and tomorrow mostly sunny and breezy, high temperature 65. Get weather 24/7 wherever you are. 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

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At stake, we have two tickets to see Chris Jansen. 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Here's the question. 2,000 people were asked, who's the best person you know? The best person you know. Over 50% gave this answer. No. You'd think it was Joe Kelly, but it's not. Over 2,000 people nationwide were asked, who's the best person you know? 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

0: Cat Country 107.3, Mornings with Joe and Jana. Cat Country Morning Trivia is on the air. At stake, two tickets to see Chris Jansen coming to the Ocean City Music Pier Thursday, August 13th. 2,000 people nationwide were asked this question. Who's the best person you know? This was the number one answer. More than 50% gave this as their answer.
1: That's a lot.
0: Let's go to the phones. Hi, Cat Country.
2: Your mother.
0: No, that's not it. Thank you. Well, Mother's Day is Sunday, but no, that's not it. Hi, Cat Country. What's your answer?
2: Mom.
0: No, thank you. Hi, Cat Country. What do you got?
3: It definitely has to be your mom, right?
0: That's what I would have thought, but no, that's not it. Thank you. The best person you know. This was the number one answer. Hi, Cat Country.
2: Grandparents.
0: No, that's not it. Thank you. Hi, Cat Country. What do you got?
4: Is it their grandmother?
0: No, that's not it. Thank you. Good morning, Cat Country.
5: Hi, is it your mom?
0: No, that's not it. Thank you. Hi, Cat Country.
6: My wife.
0: No, that's not it. Thank you. Good answer, though. Win some points at home. Over 2,000 people were asked this question. Who's the best person you know? Over 50% of people gave this answer.
1: That's a lot.
0: Best person you know.
1: It is surprising that it's not your mom.
0: Last chance. 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

0: It's Cat Country 107.3 Mornings with Joe and Jonna. Still looking for a winner in trivia. Chris Jansen and Ocean City Music Beer tickets. 2,000 people nationwide were asked this question. Who's the best person you know? Over 50% said this. What was the number one answer? Hi, Cat Country.
1: Hi, did you get an answer?
2: No.
1: Is it myself?
0: Yes, me was the number one answer.
1: My husband always says that. Yeah.
2: And he never lies.
0: Does he say he's the best person he knows or you're the best person he knows?
1: No, he's the best person
2: right.
1: he knows.
2: Right.
0: What's your name?
1: Flo.
0: Flo, where are you from?
1: Hey, Crawford Township.
0: We've got two tickets for you to see Chris Jansen at the Ocean City Music Fair. Congratulations.
1: Thank you.
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0: Once again, congratulations to Flo from Egg Harbor Township. Again, the question on morning trivia this morning. 2,000 people were asked, who's the best person you know? And the number one answer given by over 50% of the people, me.
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1: Good morning. We're Jones. You need to know this morning. Just days after Spirit Airlines shut down operations at Atlantic City International Airport, Breeze Airways launched its first flights out of ACY yesterday with a departure to Charleston, South Carolina. Breeze will be adding more routes later this year, including Fort Myers, West Palm, Orlando, Tampa, Myrtle Beach, and Raleigh-Durham.
2: The Haitian national soccer team will be calling Stockton University home as it prepares for this summer's FIFA World Cup. It's one of four sites in the state where teams will be setting up base camps.
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2: Your South Jersey weather for today, becoming sunny today with a high of 64.
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That's Morgan Wallen at KCountry 107.3. We're Joe and John, and we'd love to send you to Chicago to see Morgan Wallen this summer. 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
1: All right, go ahead.
0: There are five of them. Number one, I wonder if I can lose 160 pounds by next Friday. I want to go swimming.
1: LOL.
0: Number two, there's just something about the smell of the spring rain. Yes, on a warm day. Number three, I understand now why horses kick people.
1: Well.
0: Number four, not to brag, but I've been told I'm a fine one to talk. We're Joe and Jana. These are my favorite tweets. Last one, number five. Why is it called a glove compartment when everyone knows it's a sausage egg McMuffin drawer?
1: Oh.
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1: Never done that.

0: It's Jason Aldean. She's country. Cat Country 107.3 with Joe and Donna. We're 3 minutes away from your chance to win a fabulous trip for two to Chicago to see Morgan Wallen and this girl, Ella Langley.
1: Lucky.
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0: It's Cat Country 107.3. Mornings with Joe and Jonna. Ella Langley worked for the wind. Listen up, it's time to win a fabulous trip for two to Chicago to see not only Ella Langley, but Morgan Wallen. Trip includes hotel airfare. We'll cover your travel expenses. 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

0: It's Cat Country 107.3 Mornings with Joe and John. So yesterday, I had a chance, thanks to David Jones, the contract manager, or the project manager, to tour the former Mays Landing Country Club, about to be Mays 12 in La Scala's restaurant.
1: Oh.
0: I tell you, this place is off the charts, Jonna. It's going to open sometime this spring or summer, and it's going to be amazing. They've redid the whole building, Mays Landing Country Club.
1: There's
0: 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And you know, I never like to leave my couch, so
1: that's
0: that means
1: true.
0: That means a lot.
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0: 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I want to shout out Bill and Missy and Liz and even Roxy at Ed's Auto in Vineland was there yesterday. And I think they made the Cat Country truck faster.
1: Oh.
0: You're going to be able to just race. Next time we go to the racetrack in Millville, we'll be able
1: That'll
0: to race
1: fun.
0: The Cat Country truck. So
1: yeah.
0: Thanks to everybody at Ed's Auto in Vineland. We appreciate you. 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

0: 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Our Rascal Flatts, Life is a Highway. We have a fabulous trip we'd like to send you on to Chicago to see Morgan Wallen. 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
1: Okay, quick question. Where are we going this weekend? Answer, country night at the Yard, of course, at Bally's Atlantic City. Done. It's Jana, and every Saturday at 8, there's live music. There's a fantastic crowd. It's the kind of energy where you're going to say just one drink, but then suddenly it's midnight. That's what happens when Justin Taylor Band hits the stage. That's who's going on this weekend. Can't wait to see them. 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This is the move for Saturday night. 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
5: 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And about 20% of Americans do not wash their hands after using the restroom. 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
6: From the Town Square, New Jersey Info and Weather Network, I'm Chief Meteorologist Dan Zaro. Feeling the effects of a cold front today, drying out and cooling down. Now, there will be some lingering showers in the neighborhood this morning, but I think we'll see clearing skies with sunshine potentially breaking out by early afternoon today. We'll see a high temperature around 64 degrees. Tonight will be partly cloudy and chilly, low 48, and tomorrow mostly sunny and breezy, high temperature 65. Get weather 24/7 wherever you are. 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
1: Where are we going?
0: Somewhere in France, a gang came up with a plan to rob an armored car. They cut down trees, blocked off a remote country road, waited for the victim to show up. Not long after, the truck screeched to a halt at the barricade. The gang jumped out of their hiding places, pointed guns to the driver, screaming at him to open the door. The flustered driver did as he was told. But when the gang looked inside, they didn't see bags of money they were expecting. Instead, the truck was loaded with cheese.
1: Uh-oh.
0: Wrong truck.
1: Well, cheese is expensive. Good luck to them.
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0: It's Cat Country 107.3. Good morning. We're Joe and Jana. It's time now for Jana's fangirl update.
1: And we're talking about these two of my favorite people, honestly. We're talking about Jason Aldean and Luke Bryan's mom, LeClaire. So Aldean just gave the sweetest and funniest shout out to Luke Bryan's mom, saying he absolutely loves her. Apparently, she roasted him. She's cussed at him multiple times. They used to sneak cigarettes together back in the day. Their friendship really goes way back. And honestly, Luke's mom is iconic. So the fact that she kind of treats Jason Aldean like she would Luke is hysterical. Jason Aldean, LeClaire Bryan, besties. Get those details now at catcountry1073.com. Riley Green is having a major glow-up year in terms of his career. For one, he just scored 4 Academy of Country Music Award nominations. He's really excited about the Artist Songwriter of the Year one because songwriting is really his thing. Out nominating guys like Luke Combs and Morgan Wallen, that's a big deal. Don't forget he also kicked off his acting career in the show Marshals. 2026 might be his year. Get those details up now on the Cat Country 107.3 app. That's Jana's fangirl update. 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

0: It's Cat Country 107.3. We're Joe and Jana. Every morning, it's just after 7:30. We do morning trivia. Our question this morning, over 2,000 people were asked, who is the best person you know? The number one answer was...
1: me, myself, and I, baby.
0: Me. Not even your mom. Me.
1: Yeah.
0: It's Cat Country 107.3.
1: It's true these days. Well,

it's Jess on the job with you. Now that you've gotten the day off to a great start, join me and I'll make sure to keep those good vibes coming throughout your workday with all of your favorite new country. I'll see you at 10 right here on Cat Country 107.3.

0: 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Big shout out to our birthday person of the day today, Sabrina Thomas of Tuckerton. 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
1: Sabrina, happy birthday. 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

0: Backcountry 107.3 Mornings with Joe and Jonna. Almost Friday. Don't forget Mom on Sunday, Mother's Day.
1: Yes.
0: Get Mom a full tank of gas.
1: That's important
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People always get confused whether or not the Cape May County Shore Towns are a part of their mainland township counterparts. I may have discovered that answer for you in detail. 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

Good morning. My name is Jess, and coming up in less than 20 minutes, you're going to be treated like a VIP. We're sending you to see Morgan Wallen in Chicago. 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We'll see you in just a bit for your chance to win right now. 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

0: and a beer. It's Jess. Quick question. Who are you going to take with you on this incredible VIP trip? Because you do get to bring one person. Maybe it's your sweetie. Maybe it's your bestie. They better be a Morgan Wallen fan. Let me just put that out there, okay? Your chance to see Morgan at Soldier Field is happening with this code, 476. Again, your code is 476. You're going to plug that into our app for your chance to see Morgan Wallen in Chicago. We're taking care of the airfare and the hotel and, of course, the tickets. All thanks to our friends at Big Loud. Good luck.
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0: Ella Langley kicking off her Dandelion tour today. I'm curious, are you going to see her? 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It's just kind of a hot commodity. Here's Houston, Texas.
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Zach Topp got to do that recently. He said it was a big bucket list item. 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

one thing I love about country music. You got artists that love to share their families with us, right? Bringing their spouses and their children on stage. And in some cases, we get to see their dogs. Megan Moroney has an interesting way that she brings her dog to the stage. 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
1: Well, if you're going to see Megan Maroney on the road this year, be on the lookout for her dog, Boots. That is beautiful things. It is Jess. I'm on the job with you. So she just got this puppy like this year. And well, you can't leave home without your puppy, right? She shared some photos recently of her standing side stage at a show with Boots inside of this bag that was slung over her shoulder. His little head was hanging out and he had customized doggy ear protection headphones. It is so stinking cute. And now I'm sitting here thinking, like, am I a bad dog mom because my dog doesn't have custom ear protection? I'm sure I can find them on Amazon, right?
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0: I still believe Lainey Wilson is getting married next month. 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

0: Hey, this is Joe Kelly, and Saturday I'm going to be out most of the day from 10 till noon. You're going to find me at the Oakcrest High School for their annual Earth Celebration. Lots of vendors, games, food, demonstrations, and more. 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Then from 2 to 4 Saturday, you're going to find me at the Hamilton Mall parking lot near Olive Garden for the Essential Foods Truckload Meat Sale. 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
2: Hey, it's Chris Coleman. We here in New Jersey, apparently we're pretty clean. The new survey is outranking the personal hygiene habits of America. New Jersey ranking in the top 10 for states with the best personal hygiene habits. However, on average, one in five Americans never use deodorant. Chances are you wash your sheets about once a week, but you will use the same bath towel for 30 days before throwing it in the washer. And about 20% of Americans do not wash their hands after using the restroom. Keep that in mind as you shake somebody's hand later today.
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Man, there's just something about being in a sold-out stadium with thousands of your fellow country music fans all singing along to the same songs from your favorite country artist. Well, you're going to be doing that in Soldier Field this summer because you're going to see Morgan Wallen on his Still the Problem tour. We've got another chance for you to win. It's coming up at 1:20 right here. 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

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And we're not. 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

Well, we know Ella Langley is opening for Morgan Wallen on the Still the Problem tour, which means when you go to his show this summer, you will also see Ella Langley. Your chance to see both of them is here at 120. Right now, Thomas Rhett on Cat Country 107.3. Didn't

0: You know, sometimes when you're an artist, you just have to be open to inspiration. Ella Langley, one of her song titles, inspired by just a casual comment from her dad. 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
1: 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Josh Ross, hate how you look. It is Jess on your lunch hour. I feel like if you're an artist, you have to be open to inspiration no matter where it might come from, even if it's just a passing comment from somebody. So Ella Langley's got this album Dandelion. One of the songs that's very popular is called Bottom of Your Boots. It's catchy. It's lovey-dovey. It's great. It was inspired by her dad. She was having a moment of just feeling like nothing was working for her. She wasn't gaining any ground, any success. And he was like, well, darling, I love you from the bottom of your boots to the top of your head. And she was like, I think you just wrote a song for me. She's actually kicking off her Dandelion tour today. That will keep her busy basically throughout the entire summer.
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The lunch hour is here. 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You relax. 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

right, 120, I need you here. Well, that is if you want to see Morgan Wallen in Chicago. Yeah, 120. Don't miss it. 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

0: Well, the countdown is on to another opportunity to see Morgan Wallen in Chicago. In fact, we're under 20 minutes away. Yeah, I wouldn't be going anywhere, okay? You don't want to miss out on this. Right now, Luke Combs, one number away.
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Well, if you can hear my voice right now, good. That means you're in the right place to win a trip to Chicago to see Morgan Wallen. It's just not quite the right time, but we're not far from it. So don't be going anywhere, okay? After three songs, I'll give you a code that could put you on a VIP trip to see the Still the Problem Tour. 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

0: Morgan Wallen at Cat Country 107.3, The Ride Home with Chris Coleman. You know, the Coast Guard Training Center in Cape May has been a part of South Jersey for decades and decades now. And now they're going to be getting some upgrades. We're not just talking a fresh coat of paint here. $400 million in upgrades coming to the Coast Guard Training Center in Cape May over the next couple of years. 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So $400 million in upgrades coming to the Coast Guard Training Center in Cape May over the next few years. 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
4: We all want our kids to grow up safe and healthy, so we show them how, and we tell them, with honest conversations that let them know what we expect. 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
5: OpenAI is changing the default model for ChatGPT. They're calling it GPT 5.5 Instant, and it replaces GPT 5.3 Instant. OpenAI says the new model reduces hallucinations in medicine, law, and finance. Nuro is getting permission to operate luxury vehicles in California. They'll be allowed to operate Lucid Gravity SUVs as they test the vehicles for Uber. However, Nuro tells TechCrunch they're not quite ready to roll out those vehicles in a full autonomous mode. Threads is adding one-on-one messages and group chats on the web that allows the Meta platform to better utilize desktop computers. The company tells TechCrunch that users are sending 30% more messages than they were just a few months ago. And Character.ai is being sued by the state of Pennsylvania. Governor Josh Shapiro says an AI chatbot posed as a psychiatrist. The chatbot named Emily allegedly created a fake medical license number. Tech Report, I'm Mark Mayfield.
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0: numbers for the first quarter of 2026 have been released, and out of the thousands of real estate markets in the nation, four South Jersey shore towns are on the list of the 35 hottest real estate markets in the country. Two are in the top 10, Ocean City at number 5 and the Wildwoods at number 10. Get this, home prices in the Wildwoods jumped by an astonishing 124% from the first 3 months of 2025 to the first 3 months of this year. 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
1: From the Townsquare, New Jersey Info and Weather Network, I'm Chief Meteorologist Dan Zarro. Pretty nice day coming up tomorrow, although technically on the cool side, rain returns for part of the weekend. Partly cloudy skies tonight and chilly, low temperature around 48 degrees. Mostly sunny tomorrow, breezy, high of 65, that is a little bit below normal for early May. Saturday, expect periods of rain, the steadiest right around midday, cloudy, high again 65. Sun comes out Sunday, high 76. Get weather 24/7 wherever you are. 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
6: The World Health Organization confirms it's evacuated three people suspected of carrying the hantavirus from a cruise ship en route to Europe. That trio will get medical care in the Netherlands. Another hantavirus patient remains in critical condition at a hospital in South Africa. It is a deadly disease linked to rat droppings, and now there is an eighth case. Dr. Gregory Poland, an infectious disease expert at the Mayo Clinic, says that ship outbreak may be a first.
7: It raises the question, is it human-to-human transmission, or are there infected rats on board?
6: The World Health Organization says it believes a Dutch couple brought hantavirus with them when they boarded the MV Hondius in Argentina. They died, so did another passenger, and five other people are sick, including the ship's doctor.
7: Hantavirus pulmonary syndrome, about 30-60% die.
6: Health Update, I'm Sarah Lee Kessler.
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Number one for new country, it is Cat Country 107.3, the ride home with Chris Coleman. Saying hello to George. George checking in from Marmora. Don't tell on me, this is Jason Aldean at Cat Country 107.3.

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Number one for new country, Cat Country 107.3. Ryan Hill with Chris Coleman. Thank you for swinging by this evening. Luke Bryan, minutes away. Kane Brown and Woman, Russell Dickerson, and more after Morgan Wallen from Cat Country 107.3.

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1: Hey, girl. Oh, now. You know you got it.

0: Kane Brown of Cat Country 107.3. It's Chris Coleman. Got to say congratulations to the Stockton University Police Department's K-9 team. Recently picked up a pretty big award over the past several days. The United States Police K-9 Association's 2026 National Detector Dog Trials. That's a long title. They were held at the Harrah's in Atlantic City. Not only did the Stockton K-9 team picked up a national title, they got a perfect score doing so. So congratulations to the Stockton University Police K-9 team, Cat Country 107.3.
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14: The World Health Organization confirms it's evacuated three people suspected of carrying the Hanta virus from a cruise ship en route to Europe. That trio will get medical care in the Netherlands. Another Hanta virus patient remains in critical condition at a hospital in South Africa. It is a deadly disease linked to rat droppings, and now there is an eighth case. Dr. Gregory Poland, an infectious disease expert at the Mayo Clinic, says that ship outbreak may be a first.
15: It raises the question, is it human-to-human transmission, or are there infected rats on board?
14: The World Health Organization says it believes a Dutch couple brought hantavirus with them when they boarded the MV Hondius in Argentina. They died, so did another passenger, and five other people are sick, including the ship's doctor.
15: Hantavirus pulmonary syndrome, about 30-60% die.
14: Health Update, I'm Sarah Lee Kessler.
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0: Country 107.3, number one for New Country, Ella Langley. And be her. It's Chris Coleman. If you live in or travel through Summers Point and you depend on Wawa for just about anything, heads up, one of the Wawas in Summers Point is going to be closing for remodeling. This is the Wawa at Ocean Heights and Route 9 in Summers Point. That's the one where the CVS and the Wendy's right across the street there. That Wawa will close as of Monday for about a month for remodeling. So plan accordingly. Give yourselves an extra couple of minutes to get some coffee. 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
1: 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You're going to find me at the Oakcrest High School for their annual Earth Celebration. 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And then from 2 to 4 Saturday, you're going to find me at the Hamilton Mall parking lot near Olive Garden for the Essential Foods Truckload Meat Sale. 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
15: From ABC News, Tech Trends. Apple is making it easier to show off pride. June is Pride Month, and Apple is now offering a new band and watch face for the Apple Watch, as well as new iPhone and iPad wallpapers honoring the LGBTQ plus communities. Meta now says it's expanding its use of AI to keep kids under 13 off its platforms. The owner of Instagram and Facebook says AI technology will search for clues about a user's age in things like posts and comments. AI is also being used to try and judge a person's age in photos, but Meta says it is not using facial recognition to identify anyone. And one of the people behind the Roomba vacuums is now betting on a pet. Colin Angle, co-founder of iRobot, has unveiled a prototype of a four-legged, furry, robotic pet. Powered by AI, the robot, called a familiar, would be able to follow you around and learn to adapt to your behavior. With Tech Trends, Chuck Severson, ABC News.
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It's Chris Coleman. I invite you to stay close. Evan Paul next, Taste of Country Nights. He has your next chance to win a trip for two to Chicago to see Morgan Wallen in concert. That's going to come up right around 7:20. 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

Wallen, just in case, on Taste of Country Nights. And speaking of Morgan Wallen, I want to get you out to his Chicago show with Ella Langley for free. I got that coming up for you in less than 10 minutes. Don't you go anywhere now. Keith Urban's coming up, Luke Combs as well. It's Billy Currington now on Taste of Country Nights.

Mixed feelings about Keith Urban's announcement of a Yacht Rock cover album that he's coming out with. Me personally, I'm all about it, man. Let's hear it. Here's Keith on Taste of Country Nights.

Chris Jansen there. That's me and a beer on Taste of Country Nights. How many beers you gonna have when you win these tickets to see Morgan Wallen in Chicago? That's the question. I want to send you out there to see Morgan and Ella Langley at Soul.

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5: The World Health Organization confirms it's evacuated three people suspected of carrying the hantavirus from a cruise ship en route to Europe. That trio will get medical care in the Netherlands. Another hantavirus patient remains in critical condition at a hospital in South Africa. It is a deadly disease linked to rat droppings, and now there is an eighth case. Dr. Gregory Poland, an infectious disease expert at the Mayo Clinic, says that ship outbreak may be a first.
6: It raises the question, is it human-to-human transmission, or are there infected rats on board?
5: The World Health Organization says it believes a Dutch couple brought hantavirus with them when they boarded the MV Hondius in Argentina. They died, so did another passenger, and five other people are sick, including the ship's doctor.
6: Hantavirus pulmonary syndrome, about 30-60% die.
5: Health update, I'm Sarah Lee Kessler.
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any countryer, Richard Petty gets a shout out in a song. I got that Morgan Wallen and Post Malone, I Ain't Coming Back, on the radio next for you, right after Graylin James, Water at a Wedding, on Taste of Country Nights.

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Thank you so much for having us on Cat Country 107.3 Pleasantville. 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

0: Taste of Country Nights, Evan Paul hanging with the Eli Young Band tonight. Now, you guys have been a band since back when you were in, like, college, right? What's the silliest argument you guys have ever gotten into?
1: It was always about, like, cover songs and what... It wasn't, like, direction of the band. It was, like, what direction, what cover songs do we need to play? And this is back in college when we were playing, like, 2 hour sets plus and only had, like, 4 of our own songs. So it was mostly cover songs. Yet it was like the thing that usually ended practice early was an argument about a cover song.
2: Those were the arguments that would nearly break us up. But that was, you know, obviously pretty silly.

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Luke Bryan, country, and she knows it. Taste of Country Nights. By the way, you can find out why Luke Bryan was heartbroken the first time he heard Jason Aldean.

0: Carrie Underwood there with Undo It on Taste of Country Night. Sorry. 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Good luck to you. I'm coming right back. Got Luke Combs on the way, Riley Green and Russell Dickerson next on Taste of Country Nights with Evan Paul.
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4: There are many times I thought, I can't do this. I mean, what parent isn't worried about? What am I not doing right? What am I not doing enough? And then I realized, wait, that's being a parent.
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28: OpenAI is changing the default model for ChatGPT. They're calling it GPT 5.5 Instant, and it replaces GPT 5.3 Instant. OpenAI says the new model reduces hallucinations in medicine, law, and finance. Nuro is getting permission to operate luxury vehicles in California. They'll be allowed to operate Lucid Gravity SUVs as they test the vehicles for Uber. However, Nuro tells TechCrunch they're not quite ready to roll out those vehicles in a full autonomous mode. Threads is adding one-on-one messages and group chats on the web that allows the Meta platform to better utilize desktop computers. The company tells TechCrunch that users are sending 30% more messages than they were just a few months ago. And Character.ai is being sued by the state of Pennsylvania. Governor Josh Shapiro says an AI chatbot posed as a psychiatrist, the chatbot named Emily, allegedly created a fake medical license number. Tech Report, I'm Mark Mayfield.
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